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But tonight your beauty is shining through. And I never took the time to let you know. So before he takes you away, please let me say.

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2: 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It has nothing to do with you. I'm sorry. It's me.